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99.5 QYK. Robbie Langer with you on a Sunday night. How are you? Hudson Westbrook now. Painted You Pretty. Very poetic in a song, I would think. I think you'll like this too. 99.5 QYK.

the country. 2 weekend passes. And it's coming up late this month in August. Got Blake Shelton, Brooks and Dunn, John Party, Lord Elena, and much more. We'll do that for you tomorrow morning at 8:20 here at the 99.5 QYK Morning Show. 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

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August night, the 16th, 2026 already. Robbie Lumbo with you. We start the first full week of school tomorrow. They went back last week, but it's the first full week. I know, got to go to bed early, guys. Here's

0: 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And this time, we're sending you to a... well, let's just call it a big show.
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weekend. It's JR from Tampa Bay's hometown morning crew. We are going to have tickets for Rock the Country. Blake Shelton, Brooks and Dunn, your headliners. We'll get you in with some weekend passes at 820 on commercial-free New Country 99.5 QI.

95 QYK. Got a pretty decent week coming up, though. It's hot and humid. It is still the summertime, and it's August. Highs each day right around 92 degrees. We've got a 50% chance of rain by Wednesday.

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Happy Sunday night here with your host, Robbie Longboat. Live till midnight. Tim McGraw coming to town. He'll be at the Amp September 25th. Yeah.

Busch Gardens is the place to be. The Beer Fest, brews, and barbecue. You don't want to go? 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I'm Robbie Lungbook now with Billy Zimmerman, 99.5 QYK.

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2020, we're going to rock the country with two weekend passes. It'll be in town August 28th and 29th. Blake Shelton, Brooks and Dunn, John Party, Lauren Elena, and you, if you decide to win. 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Robbie Lumboat now serving up Ella Langley.

a hot and humid week coming up here. Highs each day right around 93 degrees. 50% chance of rain by Friday. And it's going to be wonderful. We need it. Robbie Lovegood now with All My Exes. Lauren Elena, Chase Matthew. Another.

0: Tampa Bay's hometown morning crew on 99.5 QIK. Here's what you missed.
1: She beat out fellow nominees Miranda Lambert, Chris Stapleton, and Phil Vassar. So there you go.
2: She Phil said, Vassar? Phil Vassar. Come on.
1: Big fan.
2: 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Phil
1: Vassar.
2: 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You mind passing the Vassar?
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2: Okay. What about Six Pack Summer? 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You love six packs.
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How are you? Talking Wetmore now and wind up missing you. Another great song here.

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99.5 QYK and Robbie Lundgren here on a Sunday night, live in the studio for you. Taking care of business. Got the hot and humid weather coming up for you this week. Highs each day right around 92 degrees. 50% chance of rain by Wednesday. So much needed rain. It's going to be nice.

weekend. It's JR from Tampa Bay's hometown morning crew. We are going to have tickets for Rock the Country. Blake Shelton, Brooks and Dunn, your headliners. We'll get you in with some weekend passes at 8:20 on commercial-free New Country 99.5.

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Ella Langley, she's just all over the place these days. Teaming up now with Morgan Wallen. And I can't love you any more than this. Maybe just a little bit more than that. Who knows?

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We're looking at a hot and humid week coming up here in August. That's how it is in Florida. Rain chances low to start out, but climbing to 50% by Wednesday, going up to 60% by Friday. Highs stay right around 92 degrees. Robbie Lovegood now with Jason Aldean.

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Just want to say, have a great weekend, and thank you so much for making us a part of your weekend. My name is JR from Tampa Bay's Home Sound Morning Crew. 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
1: We're going to talk about Morgan Wallen. He talked about how he would like to do a project incognito. Well, TikTokers posted clips with an artist named Cole Hadley. Like, everybody was saying, is this Morgan Wallen? Is this his side project? Is this Morgan Wallen? They're also reporting all the Cole Hadley music has been now removed from all streaming services.
2: Are these like Easter eggs, like the Swifties try to sniff out the same type of thing on TikTok? You know, they're trying to figure it all out.
1: Yeah.
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1: 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The Walties.
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99.5 QYK. Sunday night, Robbie Lungbo with you. I'm just hanging out, having a good time. Another Ella Langley song. She's just the top of the tops.

Motown Morning Crew. We are going to have tickets for Rock the Country. Blake Shelton, Brooks and Diner headliners. 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

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It's been a fantastic night being live here in the studio with you. I am Robbie Longboat. I will talk to you next week. Everyone have a fantastic one. Go in peace. Do some good for the neighborhood.

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1: 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Let him find their dreams. 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
1: 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And so this song is just kind of giving them a taste of their own medicine. And I hope that I will see all of y'all line dancing to this one very soon.
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1: Hey, y'all, I'm Chase Matthew. 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Holding It Down is about the small town heroes and realizing you don't got to leave your small town to be a hero. I'm talking the firefighters, the EMS, the police, the teachers, the doctors, the nurses, and everybody else in between that keeps a small town going on a daily basis. 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
1: Good morning. The usual start to traffic today. Not a lot of volume, and most of the overnight construction has been cleared out, so things are moving pretty well. No incidents causing delays on the interstates, bridges, or major intersections. So for the time being, you should have a smooth, uneventful ride to work. Be safe and have a great day. Keeping you updated, I'm Schreiner.
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30: Good morning, Tampa Bay. Temperatures in the 70s and low 80s on this Monday morning. Heat advisories back with us today. Temperatures in the mid-90s near the coast, but if you're east of 75, upper 90s to near 100 degrees today with a heat index near 110. Not much rain out there today, but we will see a couple of scattered showers and storms by Tuesday. I'm meteorologist Greg Deep at Tampa Bay 28 and 99.5 QYK.
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1: Good morning. The usual start to traffic today, not a lot of volume, and most of the overnight construction has been cleared out, so things are moving pretty well. No incidents causing delays on the interstates, bridges, or major intersections. So for the time being, you should have a smooth, uneventful ride to work. Be safe and have a great day. Keeping you updated, I'm Schreiner.
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4: In Hillsborough, we have a crash with some road blockage on Causeway Boulevard at US 41. And keep in mind that the off-ramp on 275 North at State Road 60 Cypress Street is closed. You should continue another half mile for a new temporary exit that will reconnect you with the existing ramp. Be safe and have a great day. Keeping you updated day. Keeping you updated.
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0: Good morning, Tampa Bay. Temperatures in the 70s and low 80s on this Monday morning. Heat advisories back with us today. Temperatures in the mid-90s near the coast, but if you're east of 75, upper 90s to near 100 degrees today with a heat index near 110. Not much rain out there today, but we will see a couple of scattered showers and storms by Tuesday. I'm meteorologist Greg D for Tampa Bay 28 and 99.5 QYK.
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2: It is a good day to have a great day. It's JR, Lana, and Kevin. Hope you're having a great start to your day. Thanks for having us on. We appreciate it. Busy, busy weekend we had. But we spent a lot of time together. Tell you that.
3: Sure did.
2: Stella Lefty was a part of our first stop of the QYK Road to Guitar Pole. She was awesome. Couldn't have been sweeter.
3: I know.
2: Just so nice, so humble. It was really, really cool to kind of just hang out with her for a little bit.
3: Uh-huh.
2: And for, our listeners to get to hang out with them. Hang out with her for a little bit, and we just had a blast. So that was really, really fun, and we posted some videos from that performance up on our Instagram and Facebook. You can search 99.5 QYK. But so cool, right? What was your takeaway from that?
3: She's just like us. She's just normal.
2: Yeah.
3: And she's fun, and she's at a great place in her life, and she's very open.
2: Mm-hmm.
3: I was surprised at how much she likes to talk.
2: Yes.
3: You know, because a lot of times you just get like a couple of word answers.
2: Especially from a new artist.
3: Right. But she'll talk and talk and talk, and she starts like kind of going down, you know, just keeps talking about. I was like, you might want to like shorten that up a little bit, you know, just because she's very open.
2: Which I loved. And
3: yeah.
2: We actually played a game with her that we will let you hear as well, called The Big Three. So we all, JR, Lana, Kevin, we all asked one question to Stella, and it was kind of a rapid fire thing where she had to answer that question on the spot. And we kind of got into her relationship with Vincent Mason.
3: Yes, which was great. She was so open about it.
2: And she had an awesome response to one of the questions we asked. So
3: oh, no.
2: We'll let you hear that coming up today. Also, we got to go to the Rays game on Saturday night. The Rays did not play well this weekend at all.
3: No, they haven't. They got another game today at like 6:10.
2: Yeah, so that was a bummer. But we got a chance to say hi to Jordan Davis and got to see him perform. Now here, what I will tell you is the pro tip when it comes to seeing a show at the Trop.
3: Mm-hmm.
2: Stay in your seat.
3: Yeah.
2: Stay in your seat. Because even if they tell you you can go down to the field, it's not the same. You cannot hear it. It's very echoey and whatnot. I mean, that's just the way the Trop is. But
3: unless you are right up there at that stage.
2: Right. Unless you're like dead center and you waited in line. I saw people waiting in line to get on the field during the sixth inning.
4: Really?
2: Sixth inning. Because if you waited till the end of the game, you were in line going and it was wrapping all the way up the,
3: Stairs, the ramps.
2: And people waiting to get on. And I thought it would be a limited amount of people on the field, which it was, but enough to, have huge lines to get there. So that was interesting. But I would say, pro tip, stay in your seat because you can hear it a whole lot better. So,
3: yeah. Have big screens so you can see him and stuff like that.
2: Yeah. And
3: the
2: was
3: sound
2: awesome.
3: was not as good on the field as I was hoping it would be.
2: So we got a chance to say hi to him before, and that was great. He's such a good dude, and so fun to talk. Hey, what's up, man? Didn't know you were in Tampa. I was like, been here 6 years, bro.
3: That was the first time that I had been into Tropicana Field since the storm. I got to tell you, the place looked great.
2: Yeah, they did.
3: Like, I was like, just impressed with everything that they've done. The place, and I'm like, why are we building a new stadium? The place is fine.
2: Well, we need a new stadium. We're still very dated.
4: 100% need a new stadium.
3: I don't know. I thought it looked great.
2: Well, it did. They've done a lot of things to make it right again, but it's still dated. And
3: it's
2: the
3: great
2: fact
3: food
2: that they had
3: in there and tons to drink. They had everything in there. I couldn't
4: believe
3: it.
4: There will be on the new stadium also. Trust me.
2: Yeah. Inside and outside, too.
4: Oh, yeah.
2: And also, I will say this. There was a lot of people on that Saturday night game to see Jordan Davis and the Rays, because they don't normally open the top, and that was open with people. So I think it was like 28,000 people at the game, which is
3: that was awesome.
2: It was great attendance for the Rays. So that was awesome. Unfortunately, they went to extra innings, but unfortunately, we couldn't get the win. But they'll play again tonight, like you said. All right, let's go back in the day real quick. President Clinton gave his 28 years ago. President Clinton gave a grand jury testimony via closed circuit TV from the White House regarding his quote unquote relations with Monica Lewinsky. That was 28 years ago.
3: I did not have relations with that woman.
2: I did not have sexual relations with that woman. turns out he did. Anyway, 18 years ago, 2008, Michael Phelps became the first person to win eight gold medals in a single Olympic Games. Thanks to his incredible swimming skills. Mm-hmm. I mean, he just dominated. He was just a fish. Remember they did like a whole thing on like the shape of his feet and the shape of his hands? They did this whole like backstory on it. And they're like, yeah, he's really has like almost amphibious feet. And you're like, what? He's still a human being. He doesn't have gills. He's just he's amazing. So anyway, there you go. There's your back in the day. All right, your cruise news is next. And then Rock the Country tickets we have today. We got a new game we're going to play called Rock or Country. That's at 8:20. Hang on.
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5: We're starting to see some volume build up on I-4 westbound around Buckman Highway, again from Thanonasassa Road to Branch Forbes. We have an accident on Causeway Boulevard at US 41 with some lane blockage. And the off-ramp on 275 North at State Road 60 Cypress Street is closed, so continue another half mile for a new temporary exit. Keeping you updated, I'm Schreiner.
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0: Ladies and gentlemen, can I please have your attention? I've just been handed an urgent news story.
1: I'm kind of a big deal. People know me.
2: Who knows that?
3: Happy birthday today to Mitchell Tenpenny.
2: Okay.
3: 37 years old. John Gruden.
2: Let's go, coach.
3: He's 63 years old today. Donnie Wahlberg from New Kids on the Block. He is 57. Sean Penn, 66. And Robert De Niro celebrating an 83rd birthday today. Obviously, The Godfather and so many other great movies that he was in. It is only 18 more days until Labor Day weekend, and they say that's when the summer officially ends, but not for us here in Florida. 24 days until the NFL season kickoff. So, big news this morning. You're probably waking up to it that I think all of us were really shocked. Hayden Panettiere,
2: Panettiere.
3: She passed away yesterday.
2: I know. This is so sad. And now, if you don't know who she is, remember the little girl and remember the Titans? And then she was in Heroes, and then she was in Nashville. So talented. Man, this is super sad.
3: Yeah, she was only 36 years old, and nobody really knows what the cause of death with her death was. They're not reporting anything. She traveled from L.A. to somewhere in the South on Saturday, and so police were responding to an incident involving her, so they're actively investigating what happened. Friends say she's been complaining of back pain over the past couple of years. But she leaves behind an 11-year-old daughter named Kaya. So that's just sad. But yeah, what a strange, I mean, just like, I'm sure we're going to be hearing more about the story and events that unfolded. Right. But yeah, Hayden Panettiere, is that right? Panettiere? I don't know.
2: It's close enough, yeah.
3: What is it?
2: Panettiere. Yeah.
3: All right. She passed away yesterday. All right. Hey, if you want to go see Ashley Cook, she is going to be in Sarasota on Thursday. She's a new country artist, and we've got your chance to win your way there. Just go to 995QYK.com and sign up, and we're going to pick some winners to head down to Sarasota and go see Ashley Cook for free. She's kind of doing some intimate shows, and that's where she's going to be this Thursday. All right. We hear a lot about employees being burnt out. New research shows that 85% of employees are skipping their lunch breaks altogether. 56 don't even go outside once during the day. 91% admit that taking a lunch break from work is essential, and 63% actually have a higher opinion of coworkers who prioritize taking a real lunch break. You got many people these days work right through their lunch break just because you're just overworked. And like they said, they never even go outside. We don't go outside. I mean, from the minute we step in this building until we leave, I don't go outside.
2: There's no microphones out there, so it's harder to do the job.
3: Well, there's that, true. Exactly. But yeah, we don't really take any breaks or anything. And I did want to mention this. I thought it was pretty cool. The top 10 most beautiful college towns.
2: Here we go.
3: In the U.S., number 5, Georgetown, Washington, D.C. Number 4, Santa Barbara, California. Yeah, beautiful. Number 3, Charleston, South Carolina.
2: Nice.
3: Number 2 on the list, Madison, Wisconsin.
2: Lana's, can we say alma mater?
3: College. Yes, I went to college there. Where do you think is the number 1 most beautiful college towns in the world, in the U.S.? Number 1 most beautiful college towns.
2: Oh, man. I would have said something in California, but you already said Santa Barbara. So,
3: Santa Cruz, California was number 7 on the list.
2: Yeah, that's right on the water.
3: You're never going to guess this. I'm just going to tell you.
2: Go ahead.
3: Ames, Iowa. Iowa State University.
2: Cyclones.
4: Yes. That's weird.
3: Is the number 1 most beautiful college.
2: I had a friend that went there from high school. She was a volleyball player. And I remember her calling me one time. She's like, hey, JR. I go, hey, what are you doing, Katie? And she's like, I'm in a basement right now with a tornado warning.
3: Because
2: she's from California. She had never experienced something like that.
3: Sure.
2: And so she was in a basement. She's like, yeah, me and the volleyball team are in a basement. I go, well, that sounds scary. And
3: wow.
2: She loved it. Maybe it was beautiful. I never really thought to ask
3: Ames,
2: her how.
3: Iowa. I would think more like something in Boston or Massachusetts or something maybe out east or New York or something like that. But yeah, Ames, Iowa. There you go. All right. Heat advisory today from 11 a.m. to 7. Temps feeling like 106, 107 today. Skies will be sunny all afternoon. Very little rain. That's your cruise news.
2: All right. You ever live in a place with an HOA, Lana?
3: No.
2: No? All right. They're a pain.
3: I'm not that bougie.
2: Yeah, no, it's not that. It's just they're a pain. And I'm going to tell you what one woman did to get out of some HOA fees. We'll talk about it after Bailey Zimmerman on commercial-free New Country 99.5 QYK. Thanks for having us on.

0: All right, HOAs can be a real pain in the you-know-what. 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If you're on the HOA board, good luck to you, because you are not a very liked person in the neighborhood. Because especially when you're driving around and I've caught HOAs in front of my house and just taking pictures and writing things down. If you have a dead spot on your lawn or whatever, you know, and it's like, hey, we're in a drought. I can't really run my sprinklers either, so sorry. But
1: sometimes
0: anyway.
1: They go too far, yes.
0: Sometimes they go too far, but there's other times where they are needed. You know, mm-hmm. if someone's, you know, looks like they're growing, you know, corn in the front yard or whatever, I mean, you got to say something. But this woman, and from the video of this, it's going viral. It kind of looks like she lives in a condo type place. Mm-hmm. So it's not necessarily like just a single family residence. And she was getting a fine of $45 a week for a Ooh. Dead bush that was in front of her condo. And it was a brown bush, and because it was dead.
1: Okay.
0: And she had had enough of getting fined. So she's going viral right now, and people are applauding her for what she did. And what she did is she went and bought some green spray paint.
2: Ooh, yes.
0: And spray painted the bush green. And here she is talking about it as she's doing it. She filmed herself doing it. Not sure that was the smartest move, but she did film herself doing this. And this is what it sounded like.
3: They keep charging me $45 for this bush.
0: She's shaking the fan.
3: We're going to fix it today. It's not dead no more, Becky. They're gonna be like, how did it get green? I don't know. But it's green today.
0: It is green today,
1: it's green
0: she said.
1: Today.
0: Not brown anymore, Becky.
2: Becky.
1: Genius, though.
0: Yeah, hilarious. So I actually, when I did have that green spot, Kristen's mom was like, just spray paint it green. She actually recommended that.
1: You mean the lawn?
0: The lawn. And I was like, did that brown spot, just spray paint it green. I go, I don't know if I'm going to do that.
1: But, oh, yeah.
0: Yeah, should have maybe done that to avoid a fine, but we ended up just doing more sod. But anyway, I just thought that was hilarious. That,
1: it's a really good idea.
0: This person just started spray painting. She's like, I'm not painting anymore. Here you go. How did this get green? Well, I spray painted it. And I don't know what's going to happen now because the video went viral. So I'm thinking the HOA may see this video and be
2: probably.
0: Like, that's not a fix. So.
1: Hey, if it looks good, it's a fix. Because sometimes if you plant in a certain spot, and just sometimes the soil is bad there, or it just a plant sometimes cannot grow in some spots just because of like the earth or whatever, and that might be the thing.
0: But what I was saying earlier is this is like a condo complex. I feel like this is like the common areas where I didn't know that was their responsibility. I feel like that was the grounds responsibility.
1: I think this is
0: complex.
1: A great idea, and I think more and more people should do it. So.
0: All right, there you go. Recommendation from Lana. Spray paint your plants, everybody, if you have an HOA. All right, coming back, got your car line fun fact, and of course, your second date update. Hang on.
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5: I-4 westbound building some volume from Memorial Boulevard to County Line Road, and again from Alexander Street to Branch Forbes and approaching the junction. 275 south through Tampa Slope from Fletcher to Sly Avenue. A crash on Causeway Boulevard at US 41. And the off-ramp at 275 north and State Road 60 is closed. Continue another half mile for a temporary exit. Keeping you updated, I'm Schreiner.
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2: Good morning, Tampa Bay. Temperatures in the 70s and low 80s on this Monday morning. Heat advisories back with us today. Temperatures in the mid-90s near the coast, but if you're east of 75, upper 90s to near 100 degrees today with a heat index near 110. Not much rain out there today, but we will see a couple of scattered showers and storms by Tuesday. I'm meteorologist Greg D for Tampa Bay 28 and 99.5 QYK.
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0: on before you get started, because I know a lot of people are on the car line right now. Mm-hmm. There may be a very special person on the car line right now, and that would be Kevin's daughter, Olivia, which is her birthday today.
1: Happy birthday.
0: Happy birthday, Olivia. Yep.
2: 14.
0: That's crazy.
2: 14 today.
0: That's awesome.
1: Give her a high schooler.
0: I know.
2: And a high schooler.
0: Happy birthday, Olivia. All right, go ahead. Carline, fun fact.
1: Well, I know that Kevin and his kids like to watch a lot of movies. I'm assuming that you guys have seen the movie X-Men.
2: Yeah, I've seen the movie X-Men. Yeah.
1: And Hugh Jackman, his character plays what?
2: Wolverine.
1: Did you know that Wolverine is actually a real animal?
2: Yes.
1: Yes, I do. Yeah, Hugh Jackman did not know that. He didn't know that a Wolverine is a real animal until he got to the set of X-Men, and he thought his Wolverine character was just based on a wolf.
2: Oh, boy.
1: But for those of you that are like, is Wolverine a real animal? It is. Mm-hmm. They're fierce, muscular mammals. Members of the weasel family.
0: They're interesting.
1: They resemble a small, stocky bear or a large-headed weasel. Mm. They weigh almost up to 55 pounds and standing almost 2 feet tall.
0: Okay, Wolverines.
1: A Wolverine is a real animal. I actually didn't know it either until
0: you did not know that? Oh, okay.
1: No.
0: Okay, that's all right. Don't learn something. That's what the Carline Fun Fact's for.
1: Exactly.
2: University of Michigan, they're the Michigan Wolverines.
1: Mm. Well, hey now.
0: Here we go.
1: There you go. All right, so something else you might not know. Canada has over 2 million lakes.
0: Okay.
1: 2 million.
0: Okay.
1: There are so many remote and connected bodies of water. It exhausted the map makers and surveyors back in the day. They literally ran out of names for these lakes. So Canada has many of their lakes that have these ridiculous names. Some of them as this lake, that lake, another lake.
2: That's great.
1: And another lake.
0: That's hilarious.
1: Ugly
0: That's
1: lake. Funny. Stupid lake.
2: Ugly lake.
1: Ugly lake.
0: This one's pretty ugly. That's the name.
1: It's funny. They just have all these weird names. I mean, one's called Wrong Lake, the other lake, Nobody Knows Lake. I mean, these That's are real funny. Lake names
2: wow.
1: because
2: they just
1: ran out of names because there's so many lakes in Canada.
0: That's hilarious.
1: There you go. There's your Carline Fun Facts.
0: All right. Appreciate it, Lana. There you go. 8:20 this morning. Rock the country tickets for you. We're going to see how well you know your rock and your country music. That's our game. But second date update coming up for you in minutes right now. Thomas Rhett.

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0: Second date update right now here on Commercial Free New Country 99.5 QYK. Today we are joined by Tim. Good morning, Tim. How are you?
1: Hey, guys. Good morning. Thanks for taking my call.
0: Yeah, man. We're glad to have you on. So let's talk to you about this email you wrote us. Looks like you went on a date with this girl named Bailey. Tell us how you know Bailey and how the date was.
1: Yeah. We met online. I mean, it's 2026. It's, you know, everybody, you know, kind of meets online now. So
0: it happens. Yeah.
1: Yeah. So we talked, we chatted on the app for about a week. And then it turns out that she lives real close to me. She's like 15 minutes down the road. And so I asked her out on a date, told her I'd pick her up, and picked her up from the house. Great conversation on the way to the date. She was very professional, but not too stuck up and fun. Like it was really easy to have a conversation with her. Like we had a lot in common. Dinner went great. Drive home went great. We were laughing, having a good time. And then I didn't want to be, you know, that typical male and like try to hook up with her on the first date. I just wanted to play it cool. I walked her to the door and told her have a good night, and
0: Okay, so you haven't heard anything. All right. Now, when you walked her to her door, was there any kind of like lingering, like maybe she wanted a kiss and then you didn't give her one and now she thinks you weren't interested, anything like that?
1: I mean, it's possible. Like, I wasn't pushy on her. I mean, obviously, my mother raised me right, so.
2: But you at least let her know that you're interested and you wanted to go out on another date.
1: Oh, yeah. I was like, I'll hit you up and, you know, we'll go out again. I want to do this again. She said, sure. It was as typical as you could, or not as typical, but as good of a first date as you could want.
0: Okay. I like that. All right, man. Well, let's do this. We're going to try to call Bailey for you and see if we can get her on the phone, okay?
1: Yeah, thanks, guys.
0: All right, hang on. We're going to do it next.
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4: In Pasco, we have a disabled vehicle on the Suncoast Parkway southbound between Ridge Road and State Road 54. It's blocking the left lane. Traffic is heavy almost back to State Road 52 all the way through to Gun Highway. We also have a crash on State Road 54 east at Livingston Road. And in southern Sarasota County, a crash on 75 north at Jacaranda Boulevard. Keeping you updated, I'm Schreiner.
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24: Good morning, Tampa Bay. Temperatures in the 70s and low 80s on this Monday morning. Heat advisories back with us today. Temperatures in the mid-90s near the coast, but if you're east of 75, upper 90s to near 100 degrees today with a heat index near 110. Not much rain out there today, but we will see a couple of scattered showers and storms by Tuesday. I'm meteorologist Greg D for Tampa Bay 28 and 99.5 QYK.
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0: the country tickets. Blake Shelton, Brooks and Dunn, your headliners. 820. We'll get you into that with our new game. It's commercial free new country. 99.5 QYK. Today, though, we are talking about our second date update, and we're talking about Tim, who reached out to us. He said the date went as well as you could expect a first date to go.
1: Yeah, and he says, I didn't push anything on her, but I let her know that I was into her. She knew that I liked her. I wanted to take her out, but he said he was raised right. He didn't want to be pushy.
0: Okay, which I totally understand. We called Bailey for him because he couldn't get a hold of her. We have her on hold right now. Let's talk to her. Bailey, you there?
2: Hi. What is going on?
0: I know, right? I totally understand that question. I will answer it for you right now. We are doing something called a second date update, and we talk to people about dates they go on every week, every day, and we want to see if we can talk to you about a date you went on with a guy named Tim, and I can tell you everything we know if you have a couple minutes.
2: Oh, okay, I guess.
0: Okay, thank you. We heard that you guys met on an app. You guys got to talking on there. And then I guess you guys live pretty close to each other. So he came over to your house, picked you up, and you guys went out and had a great meal. And then he dropped you back off, and that was it. And he's been wanting to see you again and go out again, but can't get a hold of you. So we're kind of calling on his behalf to ask you, why have you not gotten back to him?
2: I haven't gotten back to him because I have a terrible case of the ick, and I don't think it, and that's just, no.
1: Oh, what happened?
2: It's the ick.
0: Okay. He creeped you out or what?
2: Yeah, I mean, it was a good date, but, we're almost neighbors, so he picked me up and dropped me off at my house, but I went in the house, and when I looked out the window, he was dumpster diving in my neighbor's trash.
1: Wait, what?
2: There was, my neighbor had done a clean out, and they'd put a mattress out there with the trash, I guess, for bulk pickup or whatever. And Tim yoiked that thing and put it in his truck, and a mattress?
0: Okay. And hold on. Your neighbor has a mattress out by his trash pile or whatever. You look outside. Uh-huh. Tim's loading it up in his truck and then drives off?
2: Yes.
1: What's he doing with the mattress? Was it for a friend who's homeless?
0: Did you ask him about it?
2: I did. I did call him and go, hey, just curious. Why did you take the Schnabel's mattress from the trash? And he says that, oh, God, this is sort of the ick. Oh, yeah, well, it's a really good mattress, and I need one for my guest room.
0: So this is the reason you're not calling him back is because of a mattress?
2: What else in his house is nasty?
1: Yep, and where did his mattress come from?
2: Exactly. Does no one else know? We know what people do on mattresses, but I guess, no.
1: So here's the good thing. Yeah. We've got some good news. I mean, we can find out that answer.
0: Yeah. So, Bailey, we actually have Tim on the end of the line. Like I said, we were calling on his behalf.
2: Gosh.
0: Do you think we could bring him back on for a second?
2: I mean, yeah.
0: Okay, great.
1: So weird. Yeah, let's get him back on. I want to ask him about this.
2: Okay.
3: Hey, Bailey.
2: Hey.
3: I don't understand what the holdup is here. Like, the only time a mattress is new is when you pull it out of the bag that comes from the manufacturer. And after that, every mattress is used.
2: Okay, but Tim, you also see the commercials that say replace it every 7 years because it fills up with dead skin cells and God knows what else.
1: Bugs.
3: I've never seen that before in my life. Like, all you have to do is just spray it with one thing, a Lysol, drop some Febreze on it, and it's not like I'm not putting sheets on it. Who's not putting sheets on their bed?
2: Lysol's not magic. And it's just, you can't,
3: It's a disinfectant.
2: It's gross, Tim. It's gross.
3: So your counter gets dirty, you put disinfectant on it. But it's different for a mattress. Mattresses are naturally disinfectant resistant.
2: Yes, you don't know about my neighbors. You don't know how much pee is in that mattress. You don't know anything about that mattress.
3: I don't know how much pee is in your mattress.
2: Well, I'm not not inviting you over to sleep in it, and I wouldn't put one in my guest room for some.
3: I don't know. Maybe
2: you tell maybe people. Do you tell
3: you
2: people? By the way, I got the
3: porch
2: mattress out of the trash.
0: Can we focus on the date for a second, though? Hold on.
2: That's so gross.
0: The date was a good date, you said, though, Bailey.
2: Yeah, I mean, but this is, I don't, how do you, just.
3: No, it's for my guest room. Like, I told you I just moved. I don't have all my furniture yet. And it's just kind of filling a space. It's not like I can't go get a new one later.
2: Mm-mm. It's okay. I mean, look, if you're still in college, I got you. Maybe.
3: Okay, so now we're mattress resistant when we're in college, but after college, we're susceptible to it.
1: That's a thing. Yes.
0: No, Anna.
3: Yes. That's the sign.
2: Maybe we are bulletproof until our mid-20s. But I'm just saying, dude, that's gross.
3: Now there's bullets
2: grown
3: in the bed.
2: People. Oh, Lord.
0: All right. So my question to you, Bailey, is this. You had a good time on the date. Would you be willing to see him again? He's not asking you to stay in his guest room, but would you really, would you see him again?
2: I'm sorry. You're really nice, but you have there's a big old blind spot about health and safety and grossness.
0: All right, Tim. Well, there you go. We'll leave it with that. I appreciate you both coming on. I'm sorry we couldn't make another date happen. You guys have a great day, okay?
2: Okay. Thanks.
3: See you guys.
0: Wow.
1: Man, I don't blame her. No way. You're picking up a used mattress on the side of the road.
0: Some people
1: you don't
0: need
1: know
0: one.
1: What's like I said?
4: Come on, JR.
1: She was right though. If you're in college, totally, you're resilient. Not when you're a grown man. You don't. And then you don't know where his mattress came from. No. I'm with her.
0: Here we go. 800-992-1099. 800-992-1099. Whose side are you on?

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1: As soon as I wake up,
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0: Kind of grossed us out, I'll be honest with you. Bailey and Tim not going back out on another date. It's commercial-free new country, 99.5 QYK. We were talking about our second date update. Here's the deal. They had a great date, and then Tim dropped Bailey off at her house, said goodnight, walked into her door. What a gentleman.
1: Yep. But, perfect.
0: But. Apparently, Bailey's neighbor was throwing away a mattress. And Tim's like, well, there we go, finders keepers, and loaded it up in his truck and drove away. Bailey saw this out her window and called him and said, hey, what are you doing? Like, taking a mattress from my neighbor's trash. He goes, oh, I need it for my guest room. And she goes, that's disgusting. I want no part of that. So,
1: and what else in his house does he have from the side of the road? You
0: know? All right, here we go. So what do you think about this second date update? Whose side are you on?
2: Definitely Bailey's, because you don't know where that bed's been. It can have bed bugs, just like Lana said. You don't know who's been, you know, doing stuff on it. No, it's a hard pass for me. Red flag.
0: All right, so that would have been a deal breaker for you.
2: Yes, sir.
0: All right. Well, I appreciate you calling. You have a great day.
2: Of course.
0: All right, Jennifer, what do you think about this second date update?
3: I wholeheartedly agree with her. If you need a mattress for a guest room, you can get a cheap, inexpensive one at Sam's Club, Costco, Walmart, wherever. Mm-hmm. Not on the side of the road. There's some things you would pick up on the side of the road. And I,
0: yeah, but just a mattress is not one of those things. But
3: not a mattress.
1: Not a mattress.
3: I'm a healthcare personnel. I can say absolutely no.
0: Okay.
3: You do not know what is on that.
0: Okay. All right. Well, I appreciate you calling. You have a great day.
4: So gross.
3: Thank you.
0: All right. Shannon and Tampa, what do you think about this second date update?
5: Well, I am the queen of picking stuff off the side of the road and doing something with it because my husband calls me a hoarder. But I could not do a mattress. Okay. Unfortunately, I've had bed bugs in my house because my daughter brought them home from her girlfriend's house.
0: Oh.
5: And when we threw our mattresses away, you don't know if there's bed bugs in it. You don't know if, and I guess I couldn't do a mattress. Anything else I could take and remodel, and I just couldn't do a mattress.
1: You can't clean a mattress. You just can't clean it enough.
0: You can't clean it enough. Yeah, that's for sure.
1: You know? No. Just can't. So.
0: All right.
5: Nope, and bed bugs are very, very hard to get rid of. And when you think you got rid of them, they didn't go away.
0: Oh, man.
1: That's so gross.
0: Well, I appreciate you calling. You have a great day.
5: No problem. Thank Bye-bye. You.
1: Lots of text messages on this one from the 813. It says, for goodness sake, Goodwill won't even take a used mattress and resell it. That is a hard pass. And another one said from 727, this chick with the mattress issue has never stayed at a hotel. Mm. Wonder what's all over those mattresses.
0: Mm.
1: You got to think about it. I have a lot of people texting in about hotels. You sleep on a mattress in a hotel that a stranger has slept on and you have no clue what that has been done on it. You know, I'm not putting a stranger's mattress in my house. I'm on her side, but still, you got to think about it. We sleep in hotels all the time and just sharing beds all the time.
0: Well, now that you say that, I'm never going on vacation again.
1: I sometimes bring my own sheets.
0: Do you really?
1: Mm-hmm. Yeah, I know.
0: Do you wear sandals on the carpet in there, or do you?
1: Oh, and never go barefoot in a hotel room.
0: Yeah, I figured. Yeah, I know people.
1: And
0: that
1: not
0: do
1: even
0: that.
1: Sometimes, not even in a shower. I mean, I do. We do. It's hopefully been cleaned.
0: You wear water shoes when you're
1: but
0: at a hotel.
1: I'll tell you what. No, but I'll tell you what. Those blankets that are on the bed.
0: Yeah.
1: You don't want to be cuddling up with those. Those do not get washed.
0: Okay. Well, good to know. All right. Every hotel employee is going to call us now.
1: No.
0: All right. Well, there you go. If you missed it, we'll have it on our Instagram and Facebook a little bit later. Definitely check it out. Coming up, an I Feel Good story for you. So hang on. And then at 8:20, rock the country tickets for you on commercial-free New Country 99.5 QYK.

0: I Feel Good story for you right here. This is interesting. This actually happened in Belgium. All right, here we go. These construction workers were renovating a former brewery in Belgium. They discovered more than $10 million of gold hidden inside the building's cellar walls.
1: What?
0: Obviously, Belgium have older buildings and these towns and whatnot, and they were renovating one, and they found $10 million in gold bars. Now, the stash included around 50 gold bars and piles of coins.
1: Oh, my gosh.
0: Which police inventoried and transferred to a secure government vault. Now, the construction workers reported this right away. Way to go on them. Because
1: yeah, no
0: honest,
1: kidding.
0: Because, be honest with you, they might have scraped a little off the top if, you know, maybe if I was working in the construction site.
1: I mean, it's been in the walls for years.
0: Yeah, because it's obviously not somebody who's living, because you don't just misplace $10 million.
1: Right.
0: So it must have been from years and years and years ago. And so maybe they're going to be tracking down the lineage of that. I don't know
1: how
0: this
1: is
0: going to, who's going to get this money. But the workers immediately contacted police, who inventoried the gold and transferred it to the vault that I was talking about. One of the workers says the crew was doing groundwork for a sewer pipe when they stumbled across the buried treasure. Authorities have not yet determined who legally owns the gold or who, if anyone, will ultimately get to keep it. Police have also warned would-be treasure hunters to stay away from the fenced off construction site, because now people are going,
2: oh yeah,
0: if you found 10 million, what else is in there?
1: Well, and then you think about sometimes the buildings that they just bulldoze down, how much, you know, there's probably things in those walls. What if they check all that stuff first? You never know
0: what could be in there.
1: Never know what's in walls. I should start ripping. Well, ours have been ripped out.
0: I was going to say, do you hide cash in your walls, Lauren?
1: No.
0: Okay.
1: And nobody else did because...
0: In your mattress as well?
1: Our walls were ripped out during the flood, so I didn't see any, but that would be really cool to find some.
0: Paul? What are you doing?
1: Who's hiding money in the wall?
0: These people were. That's what I'm saying. Gold bars we're talking about. We're not talking about cash.
1: Yeah, no, but still.
0: Gold coins and bars. Obviously, this happened from a long time ago.
1: Yeah.
0: That's very interesting. So good for those construction workers. Hopefully they get a little peace.
1: Good for them, like you said, for telling the truth.
0: Integrity was on the line right there. But hopefully they get a little piece of that. I think they deserve it. You know, maybe $9 million, and then whoever lost it gets $1 million.
2: That's right.
1: Oh, I like that.
0: There you go. I don't think the owner will, but there you go. No. All right, coming up, we got a chance to play a little game with Stella Lefty, who did a show for us on Saturday, and it was very cool. We called it the Big Three. Each of us asked her a question. It was kind of rapid fire. First thing that came to mind, she was very honest and had some good answers. You're going to hear that after Stella and Chase Matthew. Hang on. On a train.

0: Darling.
1: All right, Tampa Bay's hometown morning crew. It is JR, Alana, and Kevin. Thanks for having us on. It's commercial free new country, 99.5 QYK. So, we did our first stop to the Road to Guitar Pool on Saturday. Mm-hmm. That was Stella Lefty.
2: It was a pretty big deal.
1: Yeah, it was a great deal. We had an awesome time with her. She's very honest. She's very sweet. She's very open. You know, it's just a fun person to be around and obviously very talented. Mm-hmm. She sang and people were just loving her. And then she took a picture with every single person there, signed multiple things.
3: Your back was used as the signing spot.
1: Yes. When anybody had a t-shirt, they put it on my back and then signed it. That was kind of my role for the day.
3: Yes, it was. Yes.
1: We did have a chance to go to a bar that had not opened yet and hang out with her for a little bit and talk more. And we played a game with her called The Big Three.
2: Okay.
1: We all three got to ask her a question. She kind of had to have a rapid fire answer back to us. I thought her answers were very interesting, especially about her boyfriend.
2: Mm-hmm.
1: Here is what it sounded like. And this is going to sound like we were in a bathroom, but I promise we were in a bar. Okay. Here you go.
4: It's Tampa Bay's hometown morning crew with JR, Alana, and Kevin. And this is The Big Three with Stella Lefty. We're all going to ask one question. It's going to be kind of rapid fire. So first thing that comes to mind.
5: Okay. I'm ready.
4: Lana, ladies first.
6: My question to you is, what is the best lyrics ever written?
5: Ever? I'm going to say Letter to Me, Brad Paisley, best song, best lyrics in there. Do you agree?
4: Okay, first of all, I agree. Not only that, best music video. Have you seen the music video for Letter to Me?
5: No, never seen the music
4: You'll
5: video.
4: You'll cry.
5: Okay.
4: I'm not like an emotional guy, but all of a sudden I was like, wait a minute, Letter to Me. I swear to you.
5: Do you know Don't Take the Girl, Tim McGraw?
4: Yes, I know the song.
5: Also.
4: Good music video?
5: I don't know about the music. I think, yes, actually, good music video.
4: Okay, I haven't seen it.
5: You should watch it.
4: All right, you do that.
5: Very ominous ending.
6: Wow. That's a great answer.
4: Great. Kevin, big three.
7: What would you like to drink?
5: What do I like to drink?
4: But if you were ordering right now, what are you going?
7: What's your go-to?
5: Tequila soda or tequila pineapple.
4: Ooh.
5: Like a juice in there.
4: Ooh.
5: You know.
4: All right, I like that.
7: Definitely help
4: the edge out a little bit.
5: Not cranberry juice. Never cranberry juice.
4: Never
5: tequila.
4: Cranberry. All right, what tequila are you going with?
5: Any tequila. Don't care.
4: Really?
5: Do not care.
4: Don't worry about hangovers. What? Bad to get.
5: No.
4: Well, you're young. That's why.
6: Yeah.
5: I've had really bad experiences with vodka, which is why I don't go vodka anymore, because that's really when it's like screw me over. Tequila hasn't done me wrong.
4: All right. Here we go.
7: I'm behind the bar, so I had to ask.
5: No, yes.
4: All right. Obviously, dating a very talented guy named Vincent Mason. We love him a lot. What is his biggest pet peeve?
5: And mine?
4: Why? No. What?
5: Oh, what do
4: his,
5: I have?
4: What's his biggest pet peeve? But you're like, oh, I don't do that around him because it drives him crazy.
5: Oh. Maybe, like, I don't know what, like, peeves him. I think that sometimes I'm crazy and, like, we'll start a little fight over
4: and over. Oh, you like to pick fights?
6: Girls do that.
4: Oh, no.
5: Sometimes. I don't try to, but it's just, like,
4: it's an urge?
5: Yeah, there's an urge sometimes. But, I try not to do that around him because he doesn't love it.
4: All right, so pet peeve of yours, then, that maybe he might bring out in you. Maybe bring out in you. We're not going to put it on.
5: Like, a pet peeve that I have of his.
4: Yes.
5: Like, that he does.
4: Yes.
5: What does he do? Sometimes, like, when he, at the airport, he pisses me off at the airport.
4: Okay.
5: You know?
4: Are we going to tell us why?
5: It's just something about him at the airport. He's a there's confusion that I
4: do you, so, all right. So you like the order of things? Like, you have a routine?
5: Well, it's not even that I have a routine. It's just, like, sometimes I look at him, and he just looks so confused standing there in the airport, and I'm like, Vincent, come back to her.
4: I love that. All right, that's The Big Three with Stella Lefty. Thank you so much.
5: Thank you.
1: Oh, I love it, man. She was so fun. So
2: yes.
1: That was great to talk to her, and she was like, yeah, ask me anything you guys want. Because I told her, I was like, we can cut if you don't want to talk about Vincent Mason or whatever. She's like, no, you can ask me anything.
2: Yeah, she was very open.
1: Not everybody's like that either.
2: Right, I know. We were waiting to bring her out, and so her and I were just spending some time. Like, they actually put us in, like, this back area kitchen. And I said, hey, did you realize that your birthday was on Left-Handers Day birthday? She goes, what?
1: Oh, that's right.
2: And I was like, yeah, we were talking about your birthday. And it also happened to be left-handed day. She's like, no way. So she like looked it up and then she posted it on her Instagram. She goes, that's my birthday is on left-handed's day. So
1: that's awesome.
2: So funny.
1: So crazy talented and just a great songwriter. And the things that she's doing is amazing and well-deserved too. And I didn't realize that she played St. Augustine on Sunday night with Jordan Davis.
2: Yep.
1: Which that was really, really cool too.
2: Yeah.
1: So,
2: oh, yeah.
1: Anyway, we actually asked, Kevin, you weren't there, but we asked Jordan Davis, like, you know, how's Stella Lefty been on tour with you? And he's obviously like, oh, dude, she's so great. Mm-hmm. And then we said, I said, I really liked when you and Vincent Mason did a song together. Jordan Davis and Vincent Mason. Mm-hmm. And I told him about what Stella said about him at the airport being lost. And he goes, oh, yeah, he's an idiot.
2: He's so not only lost at the airport, he's lost a lot of places.
1: He said it lovingly. Yes. He wasn't like, he loves the guy for sure, but he goes, oh, yeah, he's just out there.
2: He's just lost.
1: I like Vincent Mason even more now that I know he's just kind of floating through the world. That's so funny. All right, coming up, your Music Minute, and of course, 820 Rock the Country tickets. We have a game we want to play with you. Lana's going to be proud of this game, and I think she'll be good at it too, all right? 99.5.

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1: Hudson Westbrook announced that he's got his second album coming out. That'll be out on November 6th. It's called Made You Look, and then he

0: He does have a tour that is going to follow, so we'll let you know if he's going to be here in the Tampa Bay area. Dolly Parton had to cancel her appearance at Dollywood over the weekend again because of health issues. The president of Dollywood shared a pre-recorded video from her, and she said in the video, quote, "Sometimes I get a little dizzy and I get dehydrated, so my Nashville doctor has kind of clipped my wings, saying, you ain't traveling this week." Clipped her wings.
1: Poor Dolly.
0: I know, yeah. She's been having to cancel more and more shows recently. Ella Langley has partnered with Shiner, the legendary Texas brewery, to release a limited edition beer called Dandelion. Yes, they said it's very crisp and refreshing. Tastes as like a little honey taste to it.
2: Shinerbach, great beer.
0: Shinerbach appeared throughout Langley's music video for Choosin' Texas, if you noticed that. It has brewed in Shiner, Texas since 1909. So this is just for a limited time if you're into those brewed type of...
2: I don't know, though, you know. I'll take a dandelion. I don't know if I can do it.
0: That's not a dude kind of thing.
2: Yeah.
1: Just go, can I get that Ella beer?
2: Yeah, can I get a Yingling and a dandelion? Make it a tall one, too.
0: All right, if you don't have any plans on Thursday, Ashley Cook, she's a new country artist. She's going to be in Sarasota. She's kind of doing some small stops across the U.S., visiting cities and places that helped make her who she is today. Sarasota is on that list. We have an opportunity to get you in to there. So the only way you can get in is to sign up on her website, but we have privileges and we have secured some tickets. So if you want to go and see her for free, just go to our website, 995qyk.com. I also put it up on our Instagram story. Sign up and we're going to draw a bunch of names. We have to draw them on Wednesday, of course, because the show is on Thursday, and you could win your way into this exclusive experience with Ashley Cook. And finally, big concert over the weekend. Sold out show. Sold out.
2: Cruz sold it out, huh?
0: Yep. Oh, yeah. It was a big show. Sold it out. So many people in attendance. And guess who else was there? John Travolta.
2: Really? Danny was there.
0: John Travolta hanging out backstage with Motley Crue. Now, here's the backstory. Do you know the backstory between John Travolta and Motley Crue?
2: I do not.
0: All right. Tommy Lee has apparently a very good peanut butter chocolate chip cookie recipe.
2: Okay.
0: Or he makes these cookies that are like to die for. And sometimes John Travolta likes to bake. And so he's like, he messaged him on social media. He's like, dude, can you share your recipe with me? They look delicious. I want to make these. So they started sharing recipes with each other. Yes, I said John Travolta and Tommy Lee.
2: I was going to say, what are in these cookies that make them so great? I think that's a great question, Kevin. Because listen, just a chocolate chip cookie is one thing. But
0: I said peanut butter chocolate chip cookies.
2: Yeah, maybe that's it. Yeah,
0: yeah.
1: It's the peanut butter.
2: Yeah. When you think about a guy from Motley Crue making cookies, you think a few different things.
1: Yeah.
2: The ingredients do vary a little.
1: Yeah, they do.
2: That's hilarious.
0: But that's how their friendship started. They exchanged some dessert recipes.
1: I'm sure it did.
2: Yeah, exactly.
0: So, John Travolta hanging out backstage at Motley Crue over the weekend. How fun was that?
2: I love you, man. Yeah, I'm sure that's what it was.
0: That wraps up your Music Minute.
2: I appreciate it. Rock the Country is happening at the end of this month, and you got headliners like Blake Shelton and Brooks and Dunn. John Party going to be there as well. Here's the deal. We're going to play a game called Rock or Country.
0: Lana,
2: you'll be good at this game, but you can't play. So it'll be somebody who's playing, and we'll read you lyrics.
0: Okay.
2: And you got to tell me if it's from a rock song or from a country song.
0: Gotcha.
2: All right?
0: Okay.
2: Next.
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4: In Pasco, we have a disabled vehicle on the Suncoast Parkway southbound between Ridge Road and State Road 54. It's blocking the left lane. Traffic is heavy almost back to State Road 52 all the way through to Gunn Highway. We also have a crash on State Road 54 east at Livingston Road. And in southern Sarasota County, a crash on 75 north at Jacaranda Boulevard. Keeping you updated, I'm Schreiner.
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0: end of this month, rock the country. You got Brooks and Dunn, you got Blake Shelton as your headliners. We are going to give you 2 weekend passes.
1: Mm-hmm.
0: This is happening in Ocala. So we want you to be a part of this. We want you to have a good time on us. And we're playing a game called Rock or Country, okay?
2: Okay.
0: So we'll get someone on the line, and I will read lyrics, which is sometimes tough. Because you don't have a beat to it, and you're not singing it, you know.
2: Well, and it's hard on you.
0: And whatnot.
2: Hard on you, too, because you want to sing it.
0: Yes.
2: But you can't.
0: You can't sing it.
2: Can't sing. You have to just read it.
0: So I will read lyrics to you. Tell me, is that from a rock song or is that from a country song? And we'll see if you can get it right for these Rock the Country tickets. Caller 9, you are playing 800-992-1099. 800-992-1099. Good luck.

0: playing rock or country for Rock the Country tickets. We got Jason in Paris right now. All right, I'm going to read you lyrics to a song. You got to tell me if it's a rock song or a country song. That's all you got to do, okay?
1: All right.
0: You ready for this?
1: I wonder if I should pull over here.
0: He's going to pull over. Okay.
2: Whoa, it's serious.
0: Take your time. Be safe. Sounds on the road. Nice. You let me know when you're ready.
1: I'm ready.
0: Here we go. I'm just a long-haired son of a sinner, searching for new ways I can get gone. I'm a pedal to the highway, if you ever wonder why we write these songs. Is that a rock song or a country song? I'll read them to you one more time if you'd like.
1: Yeah, can I hear it one more time?
0: Yes. I'm just a long-haired son of a sinner, searching for new ways I can get gone. I'm a pedal to the highway, if you ever wonder why we write these songs. Rock song or country song, what do you think?
1: I think it's Jelly Roll, and it's a country song.
0: You think it's Jelly Roll and a country song? Let's see if you're right.
3: I'm just a long
0: son of a sinner. Jelly Roll, you even had the artist right there.
4: Yeah.
0: You got it right. So Rock the Country tickets. You got 2 weekend passes. Your headliners are Brooks and Dunn, Blake Shelton. There's going to be a ton more artists there. Have a great time.
1: Man, that's a great anniversary gift. Thank you, guys.
0: Awesome. Good for you guys, man. All right, well, hang on for me, okay?
1: Thanks.
0: All right. That was a pretty easy one.
4: I like that. This is a fun game.
0: Rock or country. Now, I tried to throw the son of a sinner in there because I kind of think Jelly Roll can kind of be borderline rock sometimes.
4: Well, he started out as a rock artist, too.
0: So and a rap artist, too. So, anyway, that's how you play rock or country.
4: Like,
0: we'll play again tomorrow, 8:20. 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

0: 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It is JR, Lana, and Kevin. 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All right, so a list came out of the most popular college majors in the United States. Interesting, because I think this has changed quite a bit.
1: Mm-hmm.
0: Okay. I think communications was up there.
2: Mm-hmm. It was.
0: But now it is not in the top five.
1: Oh, wow.
0: You ready for this?
1: Okay.
0: I'm going to give you the top five. Number five on the list is psychology. Now, if you want to think about this, too, is a factor, and I hate even bringing this up, but kind of AI-proof majors, psychology, I think, would be up there. Because, well, we tell people, don't go get your counseling or your therapy or whatever from ChatGPT. You know, see a professional about it. Psychology could be in there.
1: Yes.
0: Especially if you're, you know, a professor of psychology or if you're a psychologist, things like that. I think that's great. Aviation. I think that's made a rise, been on the rise.
1: That's really cool.
0: Yeah, very, very cool. Aviation, lots of things there. Number three, engineering.
2: Always.
1: Yeah.
2: I feel like that's always on this list.
0: I was way too dumb for that.
1: I was like, I wish they had more classes on just engineering when we were just in high school.
0: Yeah, that's a good point. Health sciences, number two on the list.
1: Oh, yeah. That's always changing.
0: And this one, I was a little bit surprised by. I think you can obviously be very successful in this and make a lot of money in it, but I feel like there's so many things that do this or that automate this job or these type of jobs. Mm-hmm. Business and accounting.
1: Mm-hmm.
0: There's a lot of, that's number one on the list for the five most popular majors for 2026.
1: Everything revolves around money.
0: That is true. I think there's jobs out there, but like I said, a lot of those jobs are being automated and AI things because they can be calculated so fast that you don't need a human being to do it, which is sad. I don't like that.
1: But more and more, we have seen people become entrepreneurs on their own, selling products, selling videos, podcasts. Oh, yeah. I mean, and that's something you need to know. You need to know accounting. You need to know business finance. I mean, there's so many people that are being self-employed these days. And if you don't know.
0: That's how you get wealthy.
1: Right.
0: You're working for yourself. Yeah. You get wealthy doing that.
1: But yeah, and if you don't know how to manage your money, then you got to pay somebody else to do it. So who took those classes?
0: Hire someone right out of college. I just thought that was interesting. Also on the list was fine arts.
1: Ooh. Maybe to do with the social media stuff. I don't know.
0: I don't know if that's fine arts.
1: No. What do you learn in fine arts? About art? I don't know. I didn't take it.
0: Yes. A few different things in fine arts. It's kind of a bigger major than you think it is. So, okay. Anyway, but yeah, there's a lot of
1: dance,
0: things.
1: Dance, literature.
0: Things like that. Yeah, those are probably in there.
1: History of portraits and all that
0: really
1: crap.
0: It's really the fine arts, really.
1: Okay, the fine arts.
0: Yeah.
2: It's really the fine arts.
0: Now, you went to broadcasting school, Lana. We know that.
1: I started in criminal justice.
0: Criminal justice. Mm-hmm. Now, that would have been, that's kind of an AI-proof job right there, criminal justice. And
1: I wanted to be an investigator.
0: You and Luke Combs were criminal justice majors.
1: Mm-hmm. Mm-hmm.
0: And then did you, I mean, I know we joke about the whole, like, not finishing college, but did you lose interest in
1: that?
0: No.
1: Okay. I got into radio and television because I wanted to be an investigative reporter.
0: Mm.
1: So I was going for the reporting side. I was going to put the investigation stuff on the back burner because I didn't do well with that part. I got to just go with the reporting part first.
0: Yeah.
1: So I thought that I could get my, you know, foot in the door that way. So that's where I was going. Yeah. And then the radio thing happened. And now I'm stuck here. I can't go back now.
0: Well, no, you're kind of an investigative reporter when it comes to the Music Minute. You're trying to figure out who Riley Green's dating. You're trying to figure out who Megan Maroney's dating, why she's doing a song with Kenny Chesney.
1: So I feel like I have fulfilled my college dreams and my career goals. Yes.
0: Love that. Absolutely love it. There you go.
2: Have you fulfilled them?
1: Yes.
0: He's fulfilled. All right, coming back, we got LL Langley, Shaboozy, and Jason Aldean. Hang on.
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4: In Hillsboro, we have a crash on I-4 eastbound before I-75 with the two right lanes blocked. Heavy volume on I-4 westbound from Buckman Highway to Broward Drive, and then again from 50th Street to the junction. 275 south through Tampa, slow from Bears through the junction. In Sarasota, a crash on 75 northbound at Jacaranda Boulevard. Keeping you updated, I'm Schreiner.
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13: Good morning, Tampa Bay. Temperatures in the 70s and low 80s on this Monday morning. Heat advisories back with us today. Temperatures in the mid-90s near the coast, but if you're east of 75, upper 90s to near 100 degrees today with a heat index near 110. Not much rain out there today, but we will see a couple of scattered showers and storms by Tuesday. I'm meteorologist Greg Deep at Tampa Bay 28 and 99.5 QYK.
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Tampa Bay's hometown morning crew, JR, Lana, Kevin. 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

0: Tampa Bay's hometown morning crew. It is J.R. Alana and the ACM CMA winner, 28-year radio veteran, the pride of Jesuit High School.
1: Go Tigers!
0: USF grad.
1: Go Bulls!
0: His name's Kevin Ebel. He has what's trending in Tampa Bay.
1: Well, Rays, 9-0 on the West Coast road trip. Come home. Things can all be good. Nope. They lost three straight games. They have not won since coming back to the Trop. They tried to avoid the sweep of the Orioles today. It's four games with them. 6:05, first pitch this evening. Let's go, boys. Gotta get one. Here we go. Bucks did win their first preseason game. Not that it really matters, but whatever. So they won on Friday night. Bucks will be at Ray J for their only home preseason game. That game is this Saturday at 7:30 against the Chiefs. No, Travis Kelce won't be playing. No, Patrick Mahomes won't be playing.
2: But will they be there?
1: They probably will be there on the sideline. So if you'd like to go just to catch a glimpse.
2: If you're a quarterback
3: yes.
2: like Mahomes and like a big player like Travis, and you know you're not going to play in the game, are you allowed to go out and party then? Like the night before?
1: No. I'm going to say they're not.
0: Probably not a good look.
1: Not during the season.
2: So you don't think like Travis Kelce and Mahomes are going to be out partying Friday?
0: I don't think
2: Friday
0: that's
2: night
0: happen.
2: Before the game.
1: They play on Saturday night.
0: That's not a good look.
1: No.
2: But if they don't have to play, they probably. Okay, I was just wondering.
1: It's not a good look. All right, let's move forward. So go Bucks, fire the cannons on Saturday. A couple of things happening at some theme parks here in Central Florida. Legoland is reopening Coastersaurus. They say it's the only fully wooden roller coaster in Florida, so they have renovated it. This ride closed in January for structural upgrades. That's
2: wooden roller coaster?
1: The only fully wooden roller coaster. Now, Gwazi used to be wooden. Now it's iron Gwazi, so it's like a hybrid. So this is the only Coastersaurus. And then Disney had their D23 fan event over the weekend. They announced a whole bunch of new movies coming. But they also gave us some major updates going to Walt Disney World. This is actually really cool. Villains Land.
0: Oh.
1: This will have a coaster and a dark ride. Piston Peak National Park. This is based on the Cars movies. There will be a racing coaster. There will also be an Encanto and Indiana Jones rides coming to Animal Kingdom. And Spaceship Earth at Epcot will be reimagined with new scenes inside the huge golf ball.
2: Wow.
1: So that should be very cool. So some cool stuff coming to Walt Disney World. And then finally, heat index back up again, 110 degrees. No rain in sight. Could come tomorrow. Could. Maybe. Just know that it's 110 degrees out there. Feels like. That's what's trending in Tampa Bay. This one's in the books. Yes, sir.

Well, some things you might do in college, it might be okay, but as an adult, maybe not. And that was our second date update this morning. You can see it on our Instagram and Facebook right now. Just search 995QYK, check it out, and leave a comment.

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0: Tampa Bay's hometown morning crew is JR, Lana, and Kevin. Thanks for waking up with us every single day. We appreciate the heck out of you. Cannot say that enough. That's why we say it every day. So, today's second date update, I was talking about it a little bit earlier. It grossed Lana out for sure. His date out. It grossed Tim's date out, Bailey, for sure. Cost him another date, even though they had a great date together.
1: Mm-hmm.
0: But something that he did post-date that she saw out her window, which is hilarious in itself, and he admitted to, he had no shame in this. She goes, I'm good. And everybody who pretty much called said, I mean, except for a couple of people said, yeah, I agree with her. That's nasty. Mm-hmm. You don't know what you're dealing with there. So
1: exactly. And that people on the text line as well. Yeah. Okay. I don't think there's anybody on his side, really.
0: Yeah, I think you're right. So on our Instagram and Facebook, you can check that out, 995QYK. We learned also that Lana was a criminal justice major in college.
1: That's right.
0: And she wanted to be a investigative reporter.
1: That's right.
0: Good news, she has become just that when it comes to country music. Who's dating who? Who's got a new song coming out? Who's collaborating with who? Who's going to be on somebody's tour? Lana, congratulations, fulfilling a childhood dream.
1: Yep, career goals.
0: Done.
1: Went to college, and here I am.
0: There you go. And it only took you how many years to get through college?
1: Well,
0: 1.5?
1: I started my radio career in 96.
0: What was I doing? Oh, 7th grade. Okay.
1: Yeah. I was here in Tampa in 97.
0: Wow.
1: So there you go.
0: Good for you. That's all. You started in Tampa? No.
1: I was at 98 Rock in 97. Yes, I was.
0: You started... Hold on. Your first radio job was in Tampa?
1: I was working at 98 Rock in Tampa in 97.
2: Where was your first radio job?
1: St. Cloud, Minnesota.
2: There we go. We did it.
1: The Red House that rocks.
0: The Red House that rocks.
2: There we go.
0: That's what you're looking for. And you went to what school of broadcasting?
1: Brown Institute.
0: Not the Brown Institute.
2: The Brown Institute.
1: A lot of famous radio people went there.
0: Give me a couple.
1: Tom Bernard.
0: Okay.
1: Kane from, he's on Sirius now, the Kane Show.
0: Mm.
1: He does Sirius X, a lot of the rocker people.
0: Rocker people. So it was a kind of like, it was like a rocker jock institute.
1: Lee Volzvik. I mean, I'm naming people from Minnesota. So.
0: Yeah, I have no idea who they
1: But they're very famous up there.
0: Okay,
1: so.
0: Gotcha.
2: Thanks to the Brown Institute.
0: Brown Institute. Was our uniforms back then?
1: Yeah.
0: I'm just kidding. All right, it's a good day to have a great day. We got this tomorrow morning at 8:20.
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Jackson did one last show in Nashville back in June, and they recorded the whole thing for us to have to keep forever. Last Call, One More for the Road. The finale will be out this December 31st. Here's Low Cash now. Thanks for having us on. We're 99.5.

Springsteen for Janine over in Dade City. Thanks so much for having us on. We are commercial-free New Country, 99.5 QYK. Lana hanging out for Kathy today. There's something I can play for you, 800-992-1099, or you can text me on that number as well.

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1: Tommy Lee has apparently a very good peanut butter chocolate chip cookie recipe. Sometimes John Travolta likes to bake, so they started sharing recipes with each other. 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

Our concert calendar is getting busy. It is fall, and that's when a lot of people come into town. This guy's going to be here in a couple of weeks. Luke Bryan, heads up, though, that show's on a Thursday night. It's on the 10th, so make sure and tell the boss you're not going to be in on Friday morning. Another

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Tyler Hubbard's going to be here this year. He is on tour with Dan and Shay. And before Tyler hits the stage, this guy will hit the stage that night. Here's Josh Ross. That's October 16th, by the way. Can't wait.

all this great music with Chris Stapleton. We're going to keep it going right now, and we're going to kick off commercial-free music coming up next. Here's Jelly Roll and Hands Up. Thanks for having us on. 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

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Mondays are so hard to get going sometimes, aren't they? 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Here's Luke Combs and his latest, Be By You. 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

Were you out at Tropicana Field on Saturday night to see Jordan Davis? What an amazing night that was, just to be on the field and running around. That was so fun. I had such a great time. First time I've been back to Tropicana Field since all the damage. I got to say, I thought the place looked great. I'm just kind of asking myself, why do we need to build a new stadium? This is fine.

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Ashley Cook is going to be in Sarasota this Thursday. If you want to win your way in for free, you can sign up and win. Right now, here's George Burge and Luke Bryan.

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Well, our Tampa Bay Buccaneers beat the Jets on Friday, and they're going to be practicing again all week, and then they'll be taking on the Chiefs this Saturday. Preseason game, 7:30, and that'll be right here in Tampa at Raymond James Stadium. Here's Ella Langley, Morgan Wallen now.

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second date update. It is on our Instagram and Facebook page. Definitely go check it out. Very nasty. Leave a comment. Let us know what you think. We'll have a brand new one for you tomorrow morning just after 7 o'clock on commercial-free New Country 99.5 QYK.

If you are a fan of that song and Hudson Westbrook, you're going to be excited to know that he has a new album coming out November 6th that is called Made You Look, and then he's going to do a little tour in support of that album. So we're crossing our fingers he'll make his way to Taylor.

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She is in Sarasota. She's kind of doing these little super intimate fan tours across the United States. And Sarasota, she'll be in there Thursday. We can get you in free. 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You can win free tickets. 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

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A lot of hanging with you today. Luke Bryan is going to be here soon. He's going to be here on Thursday night, September 10th. Hopefully get your outfits ready, girlfriends are ready. It's going to be such a fun night. But yeah, tell your boss that you'll be in on Friday because you're going to have a Luke Bryan hangover.

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All right, what's up? It's JR, commercial-free new country, 99.5 QYK. How's your day going? Doing all right on a Monday? I have tickets this afternoon at 4:20 for Beer Fest, Brews, and Barbecue at Busch Gardens. I will get you into that, all right? 4:20. Well, baby.

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Well, if you didn't go to the Rays game Saturday night, you missed Jordan Davis. He led off with that song right there, Turn This Truck Around, commercial-free new country, 995 QYK. I always love when they do the summer series. Now, here is the play. If you're going to a concert at the Trop and they say, hey, you can come down on the field and see the concert, stay in your seats. It sounds a ton better, all right? Just a little pro tip for you. Here's Jason Aldean.

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1: It doesn't matter. It's 5 o'clock somewhere.
0: It's always on 5 in Margaritaville, come to think of it.
1: Yeah, I heard that.
0: You've been there, haven't you?
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All right, commercial-free New Country, 99.5 QYK. Man, we had a blast with Stella Lefty over the weekend. She did a private little pop-up for us for our Road to Guitar poll. That was stop one. We'll have some more coming your way, but Stella Lefty's so good. Some a recap for you on our Instagram, 99.5 QYK. Stella.

August 28th and 29th, rock the country in Ocala. We're talking about Blake Shelton, Brooks and Dunn, John Party, this girl right here, Lauren Elena. We're going to have tickets for you tomorrow morning, 8:20. 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
1: Big concert over the weekend. Sold out show. Sold out.
2: Crew sold it out, huh?
1: 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John Travolta.
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1: Tommy Lee has apparently a very good peanut butter chocolate chip cookie recipe. Sometimes John Travolta likes to bake. So they started sharing recipes with each other. Yes, I said John Travolta
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1: and
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3: In Pinellas, we have an accident on Park Boulevard eastbound at 62nd Way. The right lane is blocked. We also have a crash on Seminole Boulevard north at 110th Avenue and an accident on Oakhurst Road at 102nd Avenue. In Manatee County, an accident on Manatee Avenue west at 48th Street Court East and a crash on Manatee Avenue west at US 41. Keeping you updated, I'm Schreiner.
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is JR. Now, listen, I want to play a song for you. You probably have heard it before, but it's Zach John King. He's a newer artist. He's got a song called Get to Drinking. Give me Ella, Hardy, and then I'll play it for you. Here's Ella and Morgan. I Can't Love You Anymore on 99.5

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We're probably one of the first stations in America to play this song. I love it. Zach John King, Get to Drinkin' on commercial-free New Country, 99.5 QYK.

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All right, if you didn't win those Busch Gardens Beer Fest brews and barbecue tickets, that's 4 tickets and parking. We're going to do it again tomorrow, same time, 4:20. I got you, all right? It's commercial-free New Country, 99.5 QIK. Thanks for having us on. Hey, turn us up.

All I could say about this morning's second date update is this is something you do in college, maybe not as an adult, but hey, desperate times call for desperate measures. 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

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As we get closer to the Luke Bryan Show, September 10th, we're going to have more tickets for you. 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Love you, miss you, mean it right now.

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attended a bunch of shows in Texas last week. Corpus Christi, Dallas, and also San Antonio and Austin. Crushed it. Obviously, that song as well. It's commercial-free New Country 99.5 QIK. 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

Well, this was super sad news. Hayden Panettiere, remember her? She was the little girl in Remember the Titans, and then was in Nashville and a few other shows as well. But she passed away at the age of 36. I cannot believe that. Prayers to her and her family. 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
3: In Tampa, we have a crash on 275 South at Ashley Drive with the left lane blocked. Heavy volume on 275 northbound from West Shore Boulevard to Bush Boulevard. I-4 West heavy from the Selman Connector to the junction. We have an accident on Lithia Pinecrest Road at Brooker Road. And in Pasco, a crash on US 41 South at State Road 54. Keeping you updated, I'm Schreiner.
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talked about this earlier. The pro tip when it comes to seeing a concert at the Trop is not to go down on the field. First of all, it's a crazy line. Second of all, the sound is better in your seat. Just letting you know. Here's Jordan Davis, 99.5 QYK. He was there Saturday.

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1: In Tampa, we have a crash on 275 south at Ashley Drive, blocking the left lane. It's slow from the junction to State Road 60. 275 north through Tampa is slow from State Road 60 to Fowler. We have an accident on Valrico Road south at Lance Court. In Pasco County, we have a crash on US 41 south at State Road 54. Keeping you updated, I'm Schreiner.
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And Jason Aldean is vouching for another artist. I kind of feel like we should be paying attention. This is one of the guys, John Morgan. This is called Kid Myself. 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

Parmalee right there, they were doing an interview with somebody across the pond in the UK, and they said, you guys are known as the Cow Boy Band, which I thought was hilarious and a great question by that DJ. It's 99.5 QYK. Here's Kid and Jesse.

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5: In Tampa, we have a crash on Nebraska Avenue South at US 41 with the right lane blocked. Heavy volume on 275 north through Tampa from West Shore Boulevard through the junction to Bush Boulevard. 275 south slow from the junction to State Road 60. In Pasco, we have a crash on US 41 south at State Road 54 and a crash on Trinity Boulevard at Duck Slough Boulevard. Keeping you updated, I'm Schreiner.
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All right, Busch Gardens, they got their beer fest going on. Oh, my gosh. 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

me. I mean, I'll tell you what, the Rays did not impress me over the weekend, and they're playing the Orioles again tonight. The Orioles have had our number. 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Why?

Those guys were in California performing with Kane Brown over the weekend. It's Low Cash. New EP out from them right now. Very, very good. It's commercial-free new country, 99.5 QYK. 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
1: 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And guess who else was there? John Travolta.
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1: 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Sometimes John Travolta likes to bake. 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
3: We have a disabled vehicle, 275 northbound across the Sunshine Skyway, about mid-span. It's off to the shoulder. In Hillsboro, we have an accident on Nebraska Avenue southbound at US 41, blocking the right lane. 275 north through Tampa slow from Dale Mabry to Ashley Drive. And I-4 east slow from Branch Forbes to North Park Road. Keeping you updated, I'm Schreiner.
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kind of crazy. Jason Aldean is doing his own tour. Luke Bryan is doing his own tour. And then they're doing a tour together at big stadiums, co-headlining tour. They were in San Diego over the weekend at Petco Park, where the Padres play. What a cool place to see a show. 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

That's FGL right there, commercial free new country 99.5 QYK. Who are they going to tour with next year? I'm just like trying to figure it out, but no clues yet. All right, but I can't wait. Luke Combs, Be By You.

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